touching my skin in the morning, smelling like sun on the water. What could be wrong with this? Air, catching my breath, is it easy?

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What could be wrong with this?

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Somehow things were always right. 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

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And tonight, let's enjoy life.

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They just don't understand when India goes into her brain.

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The way a groove can breathe, the way a chord can say more than words ever could. House music was never about being loud, it was always about being right. Over time, you start to hear things differently. It's not just a kick and a bass line anymore. It's intention, it's taste, it's restraint. The space between the sounds becomes just as important as the sounds themselves. That's where the feeling lives, that's where the soul is. House isn't trying to impress you. It doesn't chase attention. It invites you in slowly, with elegance, with patience. And if you really listen, you don't just hear it.